0: Good afternoon. Here are the top stories we're covering at this hour. The Federal High Court in Abuja has adjourned indefinitely a suit challenging the leadership of the African Democratic Congress under former Senate President David Mark. Justice Emeka Nwite ordered the adjournment after the plaintiff, Nafiu Balagumbi, informed the court of a request to transfer the case to another judge. The request was opposed by lawyers for the defendant, who described it as an attempt to delay the case and accused the plaintiff of forum shopping. And former President Goodluck Jonathan says he will consult widely before the 2020 election in Abuja. Federal Abuja is set to hear a suit seeking from contesting, claiming that he exceeded his constitutional aspect. And the national chairman of Zenith Labour Party, Dan Wanyawa, has accused the Attorney General of the Federation and Minister of Justice, Latif Agbemi, of claims that the party should be deregistered. Speaking at a news brief, Attorney General falsely claimed under oath that the party failed to win any election. The Senate has reversed the amendments to its standing orders that restricted leadership positions to ranking senators. The decision reopens the race for principal offices in the 11th National Assembly, including the position of Senate President. The House of Representatives is calling for urgent support for thousands of displaced persons from Arte local government area of Borno State affected by insurgent attacks. The resolution followed a motion by lawmaker Bukar Talba during Thursday's plenary. And on the foreign scene, a 35-year-old woman in Ethiopia's Harare regional state has given birth to rare quintuplets after 12 years of trying to have a child. Bedria Adam delivered four boys and a girl at the Hiwot Fana Specialized Hospital. And dozens of people have been reportedly killed in attacks on two villages in central Mali in what is described as the deadliest assault since armed groups launched a coordinated offensive last month. Sources say that at least 30 people were killed when jihadists attacked the villages off Kurikori and Gumosogu in the Mopti region. And to sports, the Nigeria Football Federation has appointed Abdoume Kaba as head coach of the Flying Eagles, while Ebobarishe Uwejemomere takes charge of the Golden Eaglets. The appointment follows a reshuffling of the technical crews of Nigeria's age-grade national teams. And English teams have reached the finals of three different European competitions in the same season for the first time, after Arsenal booked their place in the Champions League final with a 2-1 aggregate win over Atletico Madrid. Aston Villa and Crystal Palace also qualified for their respective finals. And those were the stories we covered at this hour. The next update comes up at 4. Many thanks for joining us. I am David Chidu. Stay tuned as the Friday takeover comes up next. Good afternoon.
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2: 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That means your

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To hurting my health and seeing doctors. Down to about 4, 5, 6 friends on the roster. It's funny when you lit, it's a whole lineup. 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Face the reality. Accepting the pain inside of me. No more judging my honesty. No more judging my honesty. Recovery on velocity. The liquor wasn't hiding my pain. 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Looking at life like, why would you lie to me? 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

Hey, beautiful people of Lagos. I hope you're enjoying the great tunes we're playing for you this beautiful Friday evening. Today, the 8th day of May 2026. Oh my goodness, how time flies. Anyways, good evening to you again and welcome to the Club Drive. Yes, the hottest drive time show on radio with your girl, Mercy Chinny. Yes, that's my name. My name is Mercy Chinny and I'm super excited to be your host this beautiful Friday evening. It's been such a cold day, if you ask me. Yeah, rain, cut and dog in Lagos and everyone's just chilled, cold. Hey, but whatever it is, the music is here to make you warm, to make you excited, to make you dance, wherever it is that you're at, listening to us from. Time check, that 2 minutes past 6 p.m. I know what time it is. It's time for trends and traffic. So my first story is quite interesting. It's a good news. Yes, those of you who think that is I'm a boy, no, it's not. I'm starting on a good note. Okay, all right, let's get into it. It's all about the Afrobeat, the superstar David Adeleke, popularly known as Davido, has been named as an inductee for the 2026 Black Music and Entertainment Walk of Fame. Wow, that's big. Yeah, so he's been nominated. You see, that's a big one. That's, you know, the Walk of Fame in Atlanta, Georgia, the United States of America. The organizers announced Davido as part of the year's class ahead of the induction ceremony scheduled for June 1 in Atlanta History West Side. Good stuff. The recognition places him along entertainment figures, you know, such as the Paul Martin, yes, a renowned gospel artist, and of course there's Maynard as well, Jackson, and also the Atlanta Mayor. This is quite big, trust me. This is really, really big. You know, this feat has added timeless, you know, Corona to the list of African artists previously recognized by organization, including the late Afrobeat pioneer Fela Kuti. Davido is not small, guys. You guys don't play. Don't play. Omo Babalawo is okay. I say Omo Babalawo, but it's Omo Babalawo. All right, he's doing so good for Africa, and I want to say a big, huge congratulations to Davido, and of course to the entire Africa as well. This is no small feat, and we're celebrating Davido today. I'm gonna be celebrating with this song, yeah, by Davido, featuring Amale and Joyce. When I come back, I'll be time to talk to you some more. Stay close to your radio.

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It is called The Club Drive, where we play you great songs and just keep you company as you travel from your work to your home. Hey, so get ready to party hard this beautiful Friday evening with your girl, Messi Chini, because it's about to get hotter and hotter.

Okay. It's not yet time for us to party that hard. But hey, let me just, you know, get you prepared, because by 9 p.m. it's going to be time to party hard on Rhythm 93.7. But our time check is just 43 minutes past 6 p.m. right here in the city of Lagos. And you are tuned in to the Club Drive. My name is Mercy Chinny. Yes, the only radio goddess with the vibes and stays. Yes, hey, hey, hey, hey. I'm the most exciting voice on radio. And of course, if you're having a very boring day, I've got you covered, because it's about to get interesting and lit right here on Rhythm 93.7. Okay, today I told you I'm going to be starting off with good news. I bring you good news. If you are in Lagos, Nigeria, you are in for a great time. You know why? There's about to be 24 hours power supply in Lagos. That's big. That's huge. Okay. You know how they say huge. It's not huge. Like, huge. This is big. So if you're a Lagos resident, this is something to be excited about, because there's been an announcement that from October, Lagos might be enjoying 24-hour supply of power. That's so good. Hey, hey. Oh, shit. Oh, shit. Hey, hey. Okay, okay, okay. Before I get too excited, let me tell you how it's going to work. The commission wants to achieve this by creating different electricity franchise zones across Lagos. So that means these zones, you know, would be the ones distributing, you know, power supply to certain areas effectively. Now, the goal is to reduce frequent blackouts and improve infrastructure and make electricity supply more reliable for homes and businesses. Man, this is big. This is huge. I'm looking forward to this. Honestly, what makes a nation thrive economically is power supply. Because honestly, if we had stable electricity, a lot of businesses will be able to function properly. Yeah, we'll have more people do their business, especially people who need power supply to be able to operate. And I feel like almost every business needs power to be able to operate. So yeah, this is going to be a very, very good one. I'm really excited about it. I'm expectant, okay? So I hope this news comes to pass. I hope this whole dream comes to pass. I mean, October is just by the corner. I can't wait. I'm counting down. This is just May. So we have June, July, August, September. Just 4 months. Okay. Let's see how this works. I'm going to be super excited. So in case you're just hearing this, Lagos is about to start enjoying 24-hour uninterrupted power supply. Okay. All right, people. Yeah. Get ready. Get prepared, because it will happen very soon. Keep it locked on Rhythm 93.7 FM. This is the only radio station that play you great heat tunes, great banging tunes. So keep it locked. Remember that by 7 o'clock, it's going to be time for the top 7 countdown with JAJ. You don't want to miss that for anything in the world. Okay, let me celebrate this 24 hours power supply before it gets here. This is so funny. Anyways, this song is titled Lao by Charlie Poppy. Okay, let's party. Let's party. Let's party. No, no, no, no, no, no.

0: Introducing the new Dano Choco 3-in-1. It's tasty, creamy, and satisfying. Taste it, love it.
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The weekend is here, so the joy is here. We're not waiting anymore. Joy is here, okay? Hey. Don't get it twisted. You're tuned in to the hottest radio station, of course. This is Rhythm 93.7. Where we play you hate songs, heat songs, okay? Great songs that'll keep you dancing, okay? So that's what we're about right here on Rhythm 93.7. And yeah, my name is Mr. Chinny. I'm so excited to have you here listening to us, enjoying the, you know, great tunes that we're playing for you. Time check. This is 55 minutes past 6 p.m. right here in the city of Lagos. Do not forget that by 7 o'clock is going to be time for the top 7 countdown with the Mekadon himself, J.A.J. You don't want to miss that for anything in the world. Yeah, so before I go on that long break, I have some good news. You see, today is just so good. Like, it's not just that the weather is good. Like, everything is just good. The vibe, you know, the news that I'm hearing, they're just super, super duper good. And yeah, talking about good news, Shay, let's go. Are you dancing or what? You better dance if you want to hear this good news. Oh shit.

to the left, to the right. Okay. Let's bring it down a little. Anyways, the good news is that Burna Boy is gonna be performing at the World Cup. Yay! Yeah, okay, so I don't have like an applause to, you know, make me show my excitement, but it's okay. I'm excited. You know, because Burna Boy is making us proud all over the world, and that's some, you know, feats to attain. That's big. That's huge. That's something that we need to celebrate. The other time I told you about Davido, now it's Burna Boy. So Burna Boy is going to be performing alongside Shakira, yeah, at the 2026 World Cup opening. So the World Cup anthem is going to be sung by Shakira featuring Burna Boy. What more could we ask for as a continent? This is big. And the fact that these artists are coming from West Africa, from Nigeria, that's huge, and that's something that we all need to celebrate. So, I mean, there's something good coming out of us. This is beautiful news. This is good news. And I want to say that the Odogwu is making us proud. Yeah, so we need to celebrate him. So we celebrate Davido. We also celebrate Odogwu himself. They're doing us proud. Okay. All right. So we're going to go back to the music. Do not forget that by 7 o'clock, it will be time for the top 7 countdown. I think I've said this over and over again. Of course, if you want to know the biggest songs in the world, in Africa, you need to tune in to know what song they are. And of course, it's a good time to also dance. Okay. All right. So to just round off this segment, I'm going to be playing you something, you know, by Burna Boy. Like I said, it's the Odogwu himself. Anybody big then? I said so. Yeah. Okay. This is Odogwu. Enjoy. It's when I come back, it'll be time to talk to you some more. Don't stray breath away.

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0: What's up, y'all? This is JJ, world famous, the Mecha Don, still kicking the ballistics from side to side on the top 7, Africa's longest running chart show, 28 years strong and counting. The top 7 is a countdown of the freshest joints out right now, with a throwback, no guesswork, just verified heat. So let's get started.
1: Number 7.
0: Popping up at number 7, we got Jogodo by Wizkid, who features Ashakir on this brilliant song. This song officially dropped in January as a lead one off a joint EP. 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

0: The strongest warriors are those who remember to load their minds with knowledge before they load their guns with bullets. Psychology has proved that bullies are the weakest of human beings. Those who take advantage of the weak, the poor, the disabled, and the less privileged. In the same vein, a so-called terrorist who might be greatly feared for his brutality is only just a weakling who preys on unarmed civilians, pregnant women, and little innocent children. And this constitutes not the height of brutality, but the lowest ebb of moral, spiritual, and even military weakness. And a terrorist might not even know this, because he remembers to load his guns with bullets long before he forgot to load his mind with knowledge. This is Curricular Regulation, the hip-hop school skit. My name is King McLord, and make sure to write this down.
1: 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Now check this out. Rick Ross is avoiding Drizzy at all costs. He had social media buzzing during his versus battle against French Montana after making an unexpected request before performing one of his biggest songs, Aston Martin Music. Rick Rosé told the DJ, "I want to do Aston Martin Music, minus Drake's vocals." "No Drake vocals," he said. And the moment immediately caught fans off guard, considering Drake's hook is one of the most recognizable parts of the song. French Montana quickly responded with a little humor, telling Ross, "If you want to sing, I'ma let you sing." The interaction instantly spread across X and Instagram, with fans calling the moment awkward, considering it was the most notable part of the song. Either way, the awkward moment became one of the most talked about highlights from the night. And just to remind you all, Aston Martin Music appeared originally on Rick Rosé's 2010 album Teflon Dawn and featured Drake alongside Chrisette Michelle. The song became one of the biggest hits of Rick Ross's career and helped define the sound he became known for throughout the early 2010s. Back in April, Rick Ross addressed his fallout with Drake during an appearance on GRM Daily's Thoughts in the Cully series. While reflecting on their past collaborations, Rick Ross made it clear that he still values the music they created together, despite their ongoing issues. Before that, you all checked out at 7, Wizkid featuring Ashake in a song known as Jogador.
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This is still Rhythm 93.7, your number one hit music radio station. We're gradually, you know, winding down on the club drive this beautiful Friday evening. Yeah, I hope you've had a great time as much as I've had a great time tonight. Just in case you've been listening and you're like, oh, how do I put a face to this voice I'm listening to? It's easy. Just go on Instagram and type at Mercy Chinny. Yeah, that's easy. Mercy Chinny is my name. MercyChinny. That's my name, Mercy Chinny. Yes, on Instagram, you're going to see my face right there. You see a beautiful lady with a black dress. Yeah, I think black is my favorite color. So just in case you stumble on my page and you just see me on black, it's okay. That's how I am. And I'm not apologizing for it. I love black. Yes, you can't do anything about it. Okay. Just kidding. Okay, a few messages came through. Let me read them before I say my final goodbyes and leave you in the hand of 777 DJ tonight. Yeah, it's about to get hard. Okay. This person says, hi, Master Chinny. I'm enjoying your program as usual. This film is quite annoying to me because at some point I kept asking, when would Monica wake up and stop slaving herself for her family? It was so obvious that her siblings were not appreciating. I remember one time a younger sibling said she was an illiterate and uneducated because she didn't finish school, yet she was trying to help out with the assignment. That really got me upset. Another part that got me upset was when her younger brother slapped her because of his girlfriend. That was really, really annoying. But yeah, it was a good movie because it's a movie that everybody can relate to. I want to say thank you so much for keeping me company this Friday evening. I love your voice and I love this program. My name is Olumide from Gagada. Oh, Olumide, thank you so, so much. I appreciate that message. Guys, yeah. You know, that's just the thing about it. All of these things that Olumide said actually was what I was thinking. I was like, when will this lady just wake up and know that, okay, these people will never appreciate me for everything that I do. They will always keep insulting me. So I'm not going to do this anymore. Yeah, because there's a limit to how much you can take as a human being. So I was waiting to see that breaking point. And eventually I saw the breaking point, but it was too late. It had to take the death of her dad, you know, to be able... for us to be able to wake up, right? And I'm like, no, we didn't have to get to that point. Your dad didn't have to tell you on his deathbed, think about yourself before you do. I mean, you're a human being, you have common sense. You know, when people are unappreciative, hey, just stop whatever it is you're doing for them. Let them go and work hard and go and learn. And there should be a limit to everything. It's good to be nice, but don't be overly nice. Don't be stupid in the name of being nice, okay? Nobody rewards you for being nice. People reward you for being kind. You can be kind, but not nice. Nice means you're just trying to make everybody else feel comfortable at the expense of your own comfort. Come on. If you're not comfortable, how can you make other people comfortable? It just doesn't make sense to me. Okay, before I tabo, let me just come and be going. Anyways, thank you so much for hanging with me this beautiful Friday evening. I'm going to be back here on Sunday. I do apologize, please. I'm so sorry for those of you who were looking forward to listening to me on Sunday last week. I wasn't feeling too good. I just had to, you know, rest it out. I had to take care of myself, take medications and all. But I'm back on my feet, of course. Obviously, like you can hear from my voice, I'm okay. You know, the queen cannot be down for too long. That's it. We have energy. We have power. When we come through, it's with big energy. And on Sunday, I'm coming with big energy for the Sunday Lounge. You don't want to miss that for anything in the world. Then we're going to be talking about some of the real life issues, especially in this whole Monica story. We'll talk about them extensively because, yeah, I think we need to talk about it. Let's know where to draw the line in being kind and being the breadwinner. Don't carry somebody else's problem on your shoulder while you're dying and the person is alive. You know, be wise. You need to stay alive to, you know, keep other people alive. Anyways, thank you so much for listening to me today. Follow me on

on Instagram at Messicini, on Twitter at Messicini as well, on TikTok, Messicini. Easy peasy. Shoot me a DM if you can. Just say, hi, Mercy. I listened to your show and it was interesting and it's nice to see your face or whatever. Just send me a message. I don't bite. I'll respond. But don't just send a message and just say, hi. I don't respond to hi. Like, make it a full sentence. Let me know that you actually listen from Rhythm 93.7. I'm going to say thank you so much for hanging with me. Keep it locked on Rhythm 93.7. Till I come your way again on Sunday, stay cool.

0: into your day with the perfect blend of soothing sounds, great conversations, and easy vibes. Unwind, relax, and reset in the lounge. 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
2: Until I go blind, you gonna see I all the time. 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
1: Blowing money fast like a film.
2: Cheetahs good.
1: I've been in the trenches filled with hyenas. 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

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Print it up, double R. Slide out the garage. 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

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Reflection up at us. 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Reflection up at us. Reflection up at us. 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